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Anybody else grow up, whether you had one or not, you knew some buddies that did, the Honda three-wheeler ATV, that three-wheeler, real safe. 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I got Rage Against the Machine after Linkin Park on 98 Rock.

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0: That is a song that has captured the attention of my damn ears. What about yours? Everything Ends from Architects. This is 98 Rock, Tampa Bay's rock station. My all-time favorite song from Metallica. I have not made it a secret. It's called Fuel. I want to play that. I've got new Wake Up Calling from Papa Roach. It is a 5-Second Friday tonight. Leave me a talkback message on the iHeartRadio app and say whatever you want.
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Is that the better version of that song? 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Let's go Wake Up Calling. I'm talking about P. Roach, and I'm also talking about 98 Rock.

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0: 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Give me 30 seconds. I'll give you a four-letter R word. 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

Kevin Martin from Candlebox said a couple of months ago he is so glad that they did not end up retiring several years ago. He had more music to make, and that original lineup is almost back at 100%.

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Maybe you've heard the news over the past week or two. Fred Durst wants to set up an alternative to Coachella. I'm all in on that, man. It's pretty highfalutin. Seems like all we see is all the superstars and rich people on TMZ. We need something for those of us.

0: 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What up, Breaking Benjamin?
1: Oh, dang, I forgot what I was just saying.
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1: 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What's up? Just call me.
0: Yeah, just call you, I don't know, Drunky McDrunkerson?

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0: Please be advised, tonight's Klinger Show on 98 Rock, Tampa Bay's rock station, doesn't come with any directions. However, we do have four-day VIP passes and meet and greets to welcome to Rockville this weekend. This is the last weekend before all of us report at some point to Daytona International Speedway next weekend. We need you on our Instagram page this weekend. You'll see the contest post for Rockville. 98 Rocks the Bay. 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

Believe it or not, tonight's Klinger Show request line is not closed for remodeling. Richard fixes ice machines at bars and restaurants all around Florida. And he's like, dude, I want to hear The Hand That Feeds. I'm like, dude, we'll hear it after Danzig.

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1: I really would like you to lean in a little bit and get off the sidelines into the game tonight, man. 98 Rock is Tampa Bay's rock station. That's Courtney. That's Amy. That's Poppy. And I do have Turnstile. Look out for me in a couple of minutes and a new song from Shinedown. 5 Second Friday sounds like this.
2: 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You rock. Shout out to my boy, Billy Cannon.
1: I mean, I love you too, man, and the feeling's mutual. If I ever meet Billy Cannon, I'll tell him I love him as well.

Anybody else feel like the band Turnstile spent 3.5 minutes playing Kissy Face with our damn ears with a song called Look Out For Me? We're getting close. We're a month away, less than a month away from Shinedown's dropping their brand new record.

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So Aaron Bruno from AWOL Nation has another band, and that's it. That's Barbarians of California, a song called Bomb to a Knife Fight. Magnolia Park Shallow, hell yeah, we'll get to it. But let's spend 3 minutes with Sleep Theory and Never Tell on 98 Rock.

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Pierce the Veil is just on the job on a Friday night. It's the Klinger Show on 98 Rock, making sure that you are not tucking in your rock horns anytime soon. That's the banger called So Far So Fake.

song, man, from Dayseeker, Crawl Back in My Coffin, that I could probably get away with playing another 24 times for a total of 25. That's just New Age math. And we would love it more on that 25th play than we did on the first.

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0: right, coming up on Monday, we'll see what the Star Goddess has to say about the month of May.
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2: 9:10, we're going to slide you that $1,000 to Spring Cha-Ching. And 9:30, we're going to get you to Sunday. 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

Nirvana's on 98 Rock. It's J-Rod. So you want to go ahead and win a little spring cha-ching. Yeah, we got 13 chances every single weekday for you to win $1,000 on 98 Rock. 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

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It's System of a Down, and they had to put words up behind the band so everybody else could sing along with them. 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

You know, I was really surprised. A lot of fans of Metallica, obviously. It's 98 Rock. Carrie Underwood loves Metallica, performed with them on American Idol. And then I just learned yesterday that J Balvin, you know, the Spanglish singer, loves Metallica too.

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1: Rick Allen, the drummer for Def Leppard. His father lived here in Town and Country for a lot of years. So we forged up a really tight relationship for Rick. And when he was in town, he would come to see his dad. He would pop by the 98 Rock Studios and just sit in, play some songs. Truly amazing moments where rock stars love to be a part of this 98 Rock family, just like you are.
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98 Rock. If you've got stress, anxiety, or whatever in your life going on, there was a survey done recently where people gravitate towards Linkin Park music to relieve the anxiety and stress. And maybe it's because of the lyrics, maybe it's because the singing, the rage, the release. I don't know, man, but if you've got some of that in your life now, check out the free iHeartRadio app in Linkin Park right there.

0: Welcome to the show where the economy is fake, the politicians are faker, and somehow your grocery bill is still real as hell. We got wars popping off, college kids protesting things they can't spell, the government assuring everything is under control, which is exactly what they said right before every single disaster in history. Netflix raising prices again. Apparently, inflation only affects things you actually enjoy. Meanwhile, gas is high, interest rates higher, and your ex is still somehow doing better than you on Instagram. Ooh. Speaking of fake success, half of these influencers are 1 month away from moving back in with their mom. But don't worry, they'll still sell you a course on financial freedom. Sports, same story. Billionaires arguing over stadium deals. Figure out if the guac is worth the extra $2.50. It's not, but you're going to do it anyway because that's America. And in today's biggest miracle, airlines still hadn't figured out how to board a plane without turning it into a cage match. Just say every man for himself and let's get that over with. But hey! Despite all of that, you made it here, which means you're either successful because you're here with us, or you're avoiding something way more important. Either way, you're in the right place. So let's go. What do you got in the news this morning, J.D. Ryan?
1: What do we have? Wow, what an intro. That was amazing. We actually have video to go with this one. It's kind of fun. You ever wonder what the high-end colleges are doing? John, you're talking about conditions of the world. They're really... really high. They're like Cambridge, people that you know. Are they curing cancer? Are they ending war? Well, at Cambridge University, they've been working on a tech project to give you an extra thumb. Designer Danny Claude had this idea, and they've been testing this third thumb idea. Cut number 15, Mike.
2: It's a flexible thumb that's controlled with two motors, one on the wrist. On my left foot is pulling up and back and goes fast or slow. And then my right toe is doing pulling across. Can they really use a third thumb? 98% of our nearly 600 participants, really young children to older adults, were able to perform the task. We were surprised by just how good everyone was, and everyone could perform the task well.
3: They created a robotic thumb.
1: Yeah.
3: It fits on your arm, and it's a smart thing. It puts a thumb right next to your pinky. So you can grasp things. Part of the video showed a guy playing guitar. Have you ever tried to make a bar chord on a guitar?
1: Oh, what's a bar chord?
3: And so you got to stretch your finger way up there and then pick other... It's like... it's almost impossible for me.
1: All right.
3: Real guitarists do it all the time.
1: But okay, a bar chord.
3: That would be awfully helpful to have another thumb, Santa Claus, if you're listening.
0: How is my favorite Mexican? Victor, what's up?
4: What's up, John? Are we going to take a shot this morning or what?
0: No shots for me, dude. I'm not. I don't drink on the radio. I would. It's just
4: you. Let's get Mambo to take a shot. Come on, someone's got to take a shot.
0: Victor, you and I talked at our last when we had our last in-person event in California. You and I had a little talk about your alcoholism on the side during a break. Sounds like you're
4: here. We go. Yeah. All right, give it to me, man.
0: I mean, it's a little early. Right. You're in L.A., so that means you're 2 hours behind. It's at 6:10 this morning, and you're thinking, what do you want to take a shot of, Vic?
4: I'm drinking some vodka.
0: Go. Well, wow. I mean, more power to you. I'm not dissing. I just cannot perform properly if I'm drinking. If I'm drinking, I go into a different mode that is not very organized or ambitious or focused.
4: All right, Bobo, let's go. Come on.
0: Speaking of unorganized, non-ambitious, and lack of focus, Bobo, let's go. That's not very nice, Vic. You don't.
3: Hey, I resemble that remark.
0: Thank you, Vic. Lee in Florida, you've got a sand rail. Hey. You got a sand rail for sale?
5: Yes, it's a '73 sand rail Daytona, titled in street legal.
0: What motor?
5: Long time listener, first time caller.
0: What motor's in it? A bug motor?
5: 13. Yeah, it's got a bug motor. It's got some cams in it, but it's not punched over.
0: And on a scale of 1 to 10, how nice is it worth? Is it? Yeah.
5: Oh, it runs great. I mean, it runs good. It's got a... we had to modify a Holley. We put a Holley on it instead of the stock one. Had to cut the back edge off it to put behind the air fan bit. But yeah, it runs great.
0: Mm-hmm. But what's it look like? A sand rail, everybody's a dune buggy. So is it a two-place or a four-place?
5: Two.
0: Okay.
5: Talking about seat?
0: Yep.
5: Yeah, and I got the last set of Daytona seat covers brand new that was in the nation for it.
0: So average rough or clean?
5: Mm-hmm. Oh, very clean.

0: Just in system. Okay, so we're gonna start gathering all of our Northeast Zone stuff to the office where you're up there by Hatfield, and then we're gonna start selling those cars at the Manheim PA Auto Auction, and you're gonna be the lane rep, and it's gonna be a total and absolute disaster, but we're gonna have fun doing it. And Turley's going to be on the phone with you, telling you all the things that you're doing wrong, and you're going to get frustrated and walk off, and then you'll come back and say, I'm sorry, I shouldn't have walked off, but I'm going to finish it. It'll be fun.
1: Yeah, Manheim, Philadelphia auction. Be ready for a show.
2: Wow.
3: Right?
2: It's the most satisfying learning curve out there.
0: Does he have a Sell That Bitch t-shirt?
1: No, he'll get one.
0: Okay, yeah. He needs the full gear. Don't F with me. 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All right, good. 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And now we're advancing him to a live auction lane representative, which he has absolutely no experience in.
1: What could go wrong?
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11: Yeah. If you've got 45 grand, if you've got 45 grand on trade-in, I think you're winning. On the note here, it said you got 45 grand on trade. I don't think, like, they wouldn't, if they were buying from me at the auction, they would not pay 45 grand for that truck. So I think that they're over. Did you work them up to 45 grand?
12: Yeah, I played them up a little bit.
11: Right.
12: Looking at a new 4Runner. I want to get a TRD 4Runner.
11: They're working on some rebates and some other money to get to that figure, so that's not a live standalone figure. I don't believe they'd pay that if it was just standing there on its own 2 feet without the other side of the deal. So I think you won.
12: Understood.
11: Yep. But I hope that helps.
12: Okay. I'm going to go with that.
11: Good truck.
12: Yeah, on the last note, Yeah. Appreciate you. Yes, it is.
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0: So they got this feller down at the bowling alley. He gets up on the stage and sh**s his britches. He gets up there, strums a guitar, and then he loads up one pair and puts on another pair and blows apart them things too. The feller calls himself Steamy Ray Vaughan.
1: You mean that guy that plays the blues and died in an airplane crash?
0: No, that's Steamy Ray Vaughan. Steamy Ray Vaughan just sh**s his britches. Like some kind of britches holocaust.
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4: Steamy Ray Vaughan.
5: What the hell is that?
4: I'm so
5: Did I send you that?
4: Yeah.
5: Yeah.
6: That was an outtake of Bill Hader. And one of the, one of the South Park guys outtakes for a scene, and they couldn't stop laughing during the deal.
4: It was a steamy rave.
6: Also, always funny. I can't pick the funnier between Family Guy and South Park.
4: They're all pretty funny.
6: They're just joke. I love it.
7: If you like Family Guy, Ted on Hulu,
6: yes.
7: Very funny. It's a series off that movie, that stoner movie.
6: Oh, yeah. They did a great job.
4: Has anyone seen Theo Vaughn's new movie with David Spade called The Bus Boys?
7: I saw a preview.
4: It looks terrible.
7: It does.
4: It looks so bad.
7: It does.
4: It looks like, JD, it looks like you and I got stoned and did a movie.
6: With our cell phones?
4: Yes.
6: I'm curious, though. I thought, who's the tattooed guy from SNL? Oh, Pete Davidson.
7: Yeah.
6: Did one with Bill Burr not long ago called The King of Staten Island.
4: Yeah.
6: And it was awesome. And it looked really bad.
4: I'm going to go see it just because I'm such a big fan. But I think my expectations.
7: In the theater?
4: Maybe, yeah.
7: Wow.
6: Has anybody...
4: My wife drugged me to Hail Mary.
6: I was going to ask you. Have you seen that?
4: Oh, yeah.
6: Is it good?
4: No.
6: No. What? Everybody's saying it's great.
4: If you like watching a guy in a spacecraft for 3 hours straight, then you would like it. I didn't hate it. I slept through half of it.
6: Okay.
4: And it wasn't bad. It just... Do you remember Tom Hanks in Apollo, whatever,
6: sure.
4: And he was in the spacecraft? Mm-hmm. Remember the second half of that long-ass movie where he was just stuck in the airplane forever?
6: Right.
4: What is that?
6: That's
4: that. But it's good.
6: He meets a little alien named Rocky.
4: Yeah.
6: Yeah, okay.
7: Don't make the mistake I did. I looked for Hail Mary, typed it in, and the Hail Mary pops up. I'm like, okay, this is that movie JD was... Oh, he said, this is good. I'm going to watch it. So we're watching it, and it's a space movie, but it's a B-rated, terrible.
6: No.
7: I'm like, how the hell is JD like this movie?
4: Did you watch Hail Mary?
6: I haven't seen it. No.
4: Well, I can't believe you haven't seen it. I figured you'd be there camping out on the opening.
6: I don't do that.
4: Oh, cool. We got a caller in from Houston that already sent photos, so we can throw them up there. Throw it up there. Let me see what I'm looking at. Sam Houston, good morning. What you got?
7: Go to jcwshow.com.
8: I got a 1972 Super Beetle. With a 302 full engine on the back of it.
4: With a what?
8: A 302 Ford engine on the back of it.
4: Okay.
8: A mini boost transmission.
4: Okay, I'm looking at photos that you sent in. It looks like someone special needs put this one together.
7: Go to jcwshow.com right now, please.
4: Yeah, click the live link.
6: You don't
4: Sam,
6: miss
4: did
6: that.
4: You build this or did you buy it this way?
8: I bought it this way. I got it from a buddy up in Kansas. He built it.
6: It's not a buddy.
4: Why did he do that to an automobile?
8: Hey, man, I'm breaking necks everywhere I go in that thing, dude.
7: Breaking necks.
6: But not in a good way.
4: So it has think of an RV camper that's painted yellow with black skirts. And has a junk-ass deck stuck on the side of it.
7: Yep.
4: And on the deck, they put a motor.
7: That's exactly right.
4: That's what I'm looking at. Like, you need a little more deck out there, and you could put a couple of lawn chairs on the deck, and then you could smoke meth while you listen to your Ford engine run in your Beetle.
8: Hey, that that's how you do it, man. You ain't lying.
6: You could chain an electric guitar player to the front bumper and have the gay Mad Max car.
4: Yeah. It's not really gay. It's just methy. Yeah. It looks a little Mad Maxy.
9: Mad Maxy. Perfect. You're right.
4: Look at that.
6: That's the wrong yellow for straight, John.
4: Do your neighbors? Canary, do the, yeah. Did your neighbors turn you into the HOA?
9: Right.
8: I said no. It's actually parked outside one of the houses right now.
4: I see that.
8: Right now, I got my friend. He's actually at the moment right now.
4: What did you pay your friend for this car? Or did y'all trade something?
8: We made a trade for it. Yeah,
4: I knew it. I'd love to see. You have photos of what you traded.
7: Yeah, what was the trade?
8: It was actually a 850 Scrambler Polaris. Four-wheeler.
7: He won out.
4: I'd rather have the Polaris. Yes. That's something I could sell.
6: What's the thing on the back for?
4: It's for a meth deck for lawn chairs.
9: It's not.
7: It's the motor.
4: Sam, thank you for calling in, and I normally don't do this. But I'm just going to pass.
6: That's good for you.
4: I'm just going to pass. Yeah,
7: that's the best move you made all day.
4: Pass.
7: Yeah. There's no way anybody would buy
4: what
7: that.
4: What did that thing bring in the auction lane? I'm going to write this down. I'm going to write down my thought.
7: Maybe $1,000.
4: I wrote down $800.
7: Yeah. That's maybe.
4: Because somebody
9: just out of weirdness.
7: They would just want it for the motor, maybe. That's about it.
4: Why would you want that old Ford motor?
7: I don't know. Who needs that? Parts.
4: We could put it in JD's Chris Craft.
9: Yeah, that'd be fun.
7: I mean, this is so.
9: I already got to do six in it. I don't.
4: This
9: need
4: is
9: this.
4: When you get bored.
7: Wow.
4: This is what happens when you live in the country.
9: Yeah, see, somebody had that in their mind. They woke up one morning and went, "I've got the idea," and then they built it.
7: Oh,
4: that's awesome.
7: I just thank you
4: for calling. You helped me make my day.
7: And I can't believe it's got brake lights in the back, too.
9: It's legal. It's legal.
4: That baby's legal.
9: Wow. Yeah.
4: You want to drive one of the cars?
9: I'd love
4: to. You want to do it tomorrow morning?
9: I can't.
4: Why?
9: Because I'm taking the boat out. Oh. I didn't want to say that.
4: What boat?
7: Yeah, it's going to be a nice day.
9: My little Chris Craft.
4: I don't remember that one. How long have you had it?
9: 6 months.
4: Oh, I did not know.
9: Yeah, I've had it all winter. It's been in my garage.
7: JD came about a lot of money. And so he bought a boat. Stop. What do? You just buy a boat right away, right?
9: Just buy a boat.
4: I'm on a boat.
9: I got a boat, but I can't paint my car. Yeah, that's it.
4: You don't need to paint your car. Anyway. What kind of Chris Craft? How long is this Chris Craft?
9: It's not anything big. It's a little runabout. It's 20 feet.
4: Is it a wooden boat?
9: No.
4: Is it a ski boat?
9: Yes. Kind of a walk. It's a walkthrough. You know, okay. where the windshield opens in the middle and you sit in front and sit in the back.
4: Where are you taking this boat?
9: We normally take it to Lake Worth because it's close, and there's another lake up north where Michael Eagle Mountain, where Michael goes.
4: You go boating on Eagle Mountain, Michael?
7: Yes, I'm a member of
4: the boat club?
7: I am, yes.
9: Yes, he is.
4: Oh, my God.
9: Yes, he is.
4: I did not know this. Oh, boom, this is an exciting moment for me.
9: He got it for Christmas.
7: That was my Christmas gift from the wife, so we go out. Whenever we can go out.
4: Do you wear an ascot when you go to the boat club?
7: I don't have an ascot. No, there's not that.
9: I have a captain's hat I wear.
7: I have.
9: I do.
7: She actually got us for Christmas. It was like one hat says captain of and then course. You know, whatever. That place
4: is better than it used to be. I grew up there and I went to sailing camp there when I was in fourth grade. My friend had a cabana there and went there a lot. And now it's pretty fancy.
9: It's very nice.
4: It's not cheap.
9: It's the nicest marina I think I've ever seen.
4: Oh, I think that's a stretch.
7: No.
9: You need to get out and see more marinas. Probably so.
4: But now they have a club and like you can rent the boats, like the ski boats.
7: That's what I do. Yeah,
9: that's what he does.
7: Yeah, I'm not. That's all we're doing. We're not doing sailboats or anything.
4: Do y'all ski?
7: Yeah, well, can you ski? Ski? Yeah, not
4: do
7: very
4: you
7: well.
4: Get behind a boat with a rope tied behind it?
7: We tried it.
4: Okay,
7: and it's not.
4: Did you get up?
7: No, it was
4: okay.
7: Not
9: really.
7: It was
9: more like getting drugged behind a boat.
7: It's a lot of work. I didn't realize that.
4: Right.
7: Because I've never known. I was like, I don't
4: know.
7: Were you trying
4: to get up on one ski or two skis?
7: I was trying to get on two.
4: Okay.
7: And then I was like, screw this. Let's try a kneeboard.
4: Okay.
7: We'd do that. And that took more work, but got onto that. And the tube is easier. I'd much rather just do that than.
4: Sure. But you had two skis. Was this your first attempt at skiing?
7: Correct. And it was a complete fail.
4: You did not grow up in a skiing type of family or a yacht club type of family.
7: No, we are just not that.
9: Or a freshwater lake town.
7: Yeah.
4: So, right? How many attempts did you take to get up on said two skis?
7: It was so much. It was ridiculous. I was so worn out just trying to do it. I was like, forget this.
4: You did not have a good coach because two skis is pretty easy. That one ski is a whole different animal.
7: None of us knew what to do.
4: Who was coaching you?
7: No one. Okay. We're just trying to do it.
9: Gravity and water. Yeah. They're the only coaches I have.
4: The best way to start for an absolute newbie is with a two ropes tied between the skis. Huh? So, like you put the skis on, you've got like a borderline retarded kid that's got his feet locked up with a bar like I had when I was a kid.
9: Yeah.
4: When I was a kid, they had me in these shoes with a bar between them.
9: It's a little bar
4: so
9: between
4: it straightened out my feet.
9: Right.
4: And that's what you need. And you've got a little rope on the front and the back, and it'll keep them from separating. And you learn how to get up on that and get comfortable, and then you get rid of that, and you go to the next one, and then you get that, and then you go to the single. And when you get to the single, that's when you can start complaining about hard.
9: Yeah, slalom skiing, man, is hard.
4: Forget that.
7: I swallowed so much water. Tubing, great. much funner. It's easy.
4: Can you snow ski?
7: No, I've never really done that.
4: So you don't have the ability to parallel two things together at the same time.
7: I've never tried it. That's why.
4: I understand you have to learn.
9: So did you wear your ascot?
4: You need me to go out to the lake with you at the yacht club, and I'll be the driver and the coach because I can get you up on two skis.
9: Yeah, you need guidance the first time, Charlie.
7: Yeah.
9: There are a lot of tips and tricks. I'm sure John will tell you. There are a lot of little tips and tricks.
4: Igor from Russia. Are you there?
10: No, this is Maddox, your son.
4: Oh, okay. Well, then you need to change the name, pre-K. We're out of time. Damn.
7: Yeah, you can go a little longer.
4: Maddox, what's going on in London?
10: Nothing much. I'm working on my coursework right now for my law stuff, public law.
4: Hey, I got a beef with you.
9: Uh-oh.
10: What's your beef?
4: My beef is you should have told me you were skipping undergrad and just going to law school. You just left that part out.
10: I'm not skipping undergrad. I've explained this to you so many times how it works. I'm getting a bachelor's in law,
4: right,
10: which is a degree they give abroad, which would qualify me with like testing and work experience and other stuff to be a lawyer here in the United Kingdom. But it is a bachelor's degree in law. And in some state bars, it would add to the qualifications. It depends on which state. Some states would be like you get an LLM and an LLB, but it is a law degree. I am in law school. I'm not skipping undergrad. That's not a thing.
4: But you're not taking any accounting. You're not taking any statistics. You're not taking any of the undergrad classes.
10: I told you I was going to law school so many times.
7: He skipped right over.
4: Very
7: lawyer-like.
4: He just skipped right over.
9: He's going to be a great lawyer.
4: All right. So tell me this, when you graduate from King's College London Law School, can you be a lawyer? Can you sit for their bar and be a lawyer in the UK? Yes.
10: So here's the way it would work in the United Kingdom.
4: Yep.
10: I need to do like a training contract. I need to do some like straight up work experience. Then I need to take the solicitor's test. Then I can be what's called a solicitor. They have an official distinction between the trial lawyers and their like back end paper filling lawyers. The paper filler guys are solicitors and the trial lawyers are barristers.
4: Do you notice that he skipped the question and he went right into his argument and explanation?
9: So good guys.
4: You are learning that.
10: I explained it.
4: But I asked a direct question. When you graduate, can you be done with your actual official schooling and sit for the bar, their version? And the answer is, you have a few in the UK, and the answer is
10: yes. No, because I would need to do a bit more work experience.
4: Right.
10: Then I could take the solicitor exams, which is not the bar, but it would make me like a lawyer.
4: Oh, like a lawyer. That was the question.
9: I'm like a doctor.
10: I would be a lawyer. I would not be a barrister.
7: Okay. What your dad's asking is, he wants to know if you can start making money.
9: Right.
7: That's what he's asking.
4: So when
10: I can make money when I start getting the training contract.
4: So when are you coming home?
10: May 25th, yes.
4: May 25th. Be there, be square. My name's John Clay Wolf. 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Another shout out. 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

0: Robert in Texas, you've got a 69 El Camino Super Sport, 3,400 miles on a resto mod, 496 stroked out. Good transmission, wants 50,000. I don't see that car bringing 50,000 without a LSA or a LT4 or some type of supercharged modern engine with a modern resto. Even though yours has 850 horses. Are you there? Wait, am I on the right guy? Robert, are you there?
1: Yeah, I'm here, John.
0: That stroker thing, I don't know. I may be wrong. I mean, have you watched some sales that support that on a very similar comp?
1: Well, I've had offers of up to 60 for it. I actually bought it for 62 from Exotic Traders online and had it shipped down here from New Jersey and then fixed all the stuff that they didn't do right on the resto. But it recently dynoed out at 850 horse.
0: That's incredible.
1: So it's not a daily driver. It's got AFR large rectangular high flow heads on it, and it's got a M22 four-speed with a steel bell housing. The gears are made in Italy. They're chisel cut. It's got a Mosher power pack.
0: We're on national radio. We have to entertain 100,000 people right now, and we're losing them. I can hear them tuning out as you're geeking out.
2: Oh.
1: I have one more for you. I also have a 71 El Camino Super Sport with a LS1 aluminum block and LS5 heads.
0: That's more marketable in my world. 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Givemethevin.com, and we will get right on it. And I appreciate your phone call.
2: Who wants a car deal?
0: Well, they're just into the details, and the details are what matter. But on the air, it gets a little long-toothed.
2: Of course, yeah.
3: It's a call with a punch out is what that's called, right there. That's
0: right. David Wimberly, he wants to buy that Relic Suburban also. Okay, we need to do. We've got 7 minutes and 42 seconds to do
3: Jeopardy.
2: Oh boy, can we make it fit?
3: Yeah.
2: Let's take some time to test the intellect and pop culture IQ of our own John Clay Wolf Show crew. There's John Clay Wolf, front center. J.D. Ryan on my left.
4: Hello.
2: PJ Pre-K is back there in the tech center. John, anybody trying to join with us here on the via the old Hummingbird?
0: I didn't even do it.
2: All right, we'll just
3: run a three-man.
0: Actually, we'll put Crab on.
2: There he is.
3: Oh, Crabby.
2: Head-to-head-to-head competition. Want to hear your categories? Category 1, Bring in the Fight, remembering our favorite war movies. And Category 2, Unadorable, famous celebrities known for their bad looks. And I'll be really good or really bad.
0: One of them should be, what's her name that was in, what's the pretty girl that made herself ugly for that movie?
2: TikTok Doc?
3: No.
0: Charlize Theron.
5: Yes, Charlize Theron.
0: Was it called Ugly?
5: Monster.
2: Right. Oh, yeah. Boy, they made her ugly for that.
0: All right, let's roll.
2: Category 1, question 1. If a single image can bring instant recall, the sight of Steve McQueen jumping barbed wire fences on a motorcycle probably reminds you of this epic war film about the mass Allied escape from a Nazi POW camp.
0: Crab, that sounds like you.
5: What is The Great Escape?
2: That's correct.
3: Okay.
2: Holy God, I'm impressed.
5: Sure.
2: All right. Question 2. This story of this film's good Sergeant Elias versus the evil Sergeant Barnes comprised the microcosm of Oliver Stone's award-winning Vietnam epic from 1986.
0: What was the first part I tuned out? I'm sorry.
2: The story of this film's good Sergeant Elias versus the evil Sergeant Barnes comprised the microcosm of Oliver Stone's award-winning Vietnam epic from 1986.
0: Ding, ding, ding, Apocalypse Now.
2: That is incorrect. Mm. Coppola, 78.
3: Time's almost up.
4: Ding, ding.
3: Oh.
2: J.D.,
4: what is Platoon?
2: That's correct.
3: Hey! At the
0: Crab, buzzer. You're up. You can ding, ding if you want to play.
2: Hell of a good movie.
0: You and I both have zero. I don't want to hear anything else. Just play the game.
2: Question 3. Spielberg's best war movie was undoubtedly Saving Private Ryan, but his funniest war movie has to be this broad comedy from 1979, starring a huge cast of character actors, including Slim Pickens, John Belushi, and Dan Aykroyd.
3: Crab?
6: Blazing Saddles.
2: That's incorrect.
4: Ding, ding, ding.
2: J.D.?
4: What is 1941?
2: That is correct. Wow.
3: Yeah.
2: Okay. Going way back in time with me. Okay, category 2 questions. Here we go. Question 1. This prop comic was truly ugly when he became famous and became absolutely hideous looking after many, many elective surgeries.
5: Ding, ding, ding.
6: Ding, ding, ding.
3: Oh, 3K.
6: Elephant Man.
5: Who is Carrot Top?
2: That's correct.
0: That is true.
2: Wow.
0: True. That's a good snag, 3K.
2: Question two. Apparently being the opposite of attractive was a good start for the preeminent performer of parody songs, like my...
0: Like ding, ding, ding.
2: John?
0: Who is Weird Al Yankovic?
2: That's correct.
3: Yeah.
2: Go ahead. Question three. While he's not much to look at, this gap-toothed American actor has appeared in more than 100
4: bing,
2: films.
4: Bing, bing, bing.
2: Danny Ryan?
4: Who is Steve Buscemi?
2: That's incorrect.
3: What? What?
2: More than 100 films, including The Wild Bunch, The Poseidon Adventure, and Escape from New York. He was a cab driver, but he's probably best known as the title character from television's McHale's Navy.
0: Oh. Gap-tooth fool.
3: You know
6: John
3: him,
6: McHale. I mean, John McHale. Ding, ding, ding.
0: I think that's McHale. The actor.
2: We're looking for the name of the actor.
0: We need the name of the actor, and I don't know who that is, but if you know it, Crab, you're going to win.
3: Time's up.
6: Oh, man. I can't.
0: It sucks.
2: Corrector is who is Ernest Borgnine?
4: I wouldn't get to.
6: Oh, yeah.
3: All right. We're tied with JD and Pre-K at 2, JCW with 1, Crab 0.
2: Crab, are you high right now?
3: Double Jeopardy time?
2: Here we come. Category 1, question 1. Isn't it ironic? One of the best films about the American Revolutionary War, The Patriot, would star this iconic Australian actor, best known for his action star roles in movies like Mad Max, Braveheart, and Lethal Weapon.
4: Ding, ding, ding.
2: Ooh, I think that was a tie.
3: Pre-K. By a hair.
4: To Pre-K.
5: Mel Gibson. Who is Mel Gibson?
2: Who is Mel Gibson?
0: He's Australian?
2: How about that?
4: Yep.
0: Wow. I didn't know that.
2: No, he didn't.
6: He hates
4: All right, Crab.
3: All right, thanks, Crab.
4: Bye.
2: Thanks, Crab.
3: Pre-K is the lead 4-2-1.
2: Into category 2 question, category 1 question 2. This Academy Award winning film from 2008 followed an Iraq war bomb disposal team and provided what would be a breakout role for Hurt actor Locker. Jeremy Renner.
4: Ding, ding, ding.
6: Hurt Locker.
2: Wow, he's right.
3: All
2: right,
3: Crab.
2: You got a ding, Crab. You got a ding. It's time to ding.
0: Crab's been huffing that paint that he sells.
2: Yeah. Oh, you ain't kidding.
3: All right, Crab's got 2 now.
2: Last question standing, category 2 question only. Possibly the only time we've seen Eddie Murphy truly terrified in a movie is when he was propositioned by this Jamaican model, singer, songwriter, and actress in the hit comedy Boomerang.
5: Ding, ding, ding.
2: In 1992. DJ Pre-K.
5: Who is Grace Jones as Strange?
2: That's correct.
3: Pre-K, clean it up.
2: Strange.
4: Good job.
3: Pre-K, wow. 6.
0: Crab, what is it that you were waiting 3.5 hours on hold to tell us?
6: I want to ask you if you heard about the Mexican screw flies that are invading Texas. They're landing in the cattle open sores and laying eggs, and then they got worms that eat the cattle, and if you didn't hear about them, you will.
0: I thought the Mexican screw flies were female prostitutes in Laredo.
3: Don't.
0: All right.
2: No, the screw flies are in Carmen del Sombra.
0: Jesus Christ.
3: Wow. He held 3 hours.
0: 3.5 hours to pass along this message. And I appreciate it, Crab.
3: That's amazing.
0: I appreciate it, sir.
2: Them old screw flies, man.
0: I think if we have a number one fan, it's him.
2: It's Crab.
0: When I got to that remote at 5:45 in the morning the other day, and he was sitting there, I was like, okay, this guy's serious.
3: He's shotgunning beers in the morning like nothing, yeah.
0: Woo! All right.

0: Morning, America.
1: Hey, now.
0: America. The United States.
1: Did y'all hear the Bomb Iran song during the break? The Trump version?
2: That's hilarious.
1: It's hilarious.
0: Good morning, America, where the news cycle moves faster than a Hellcat with a repo tag.
2: Jeez.
1: Oh. Elon Musk is in court fighting OpenAI, which is ironic because the only thing more official than AI right now is half of the people testifying in that trial. Have you come up with that at all?
2: No.
1: He's muscling him. God, what's the guy's name? Khan. Do you remember the OpenAI guy?
3: Yeah.
1: Elon, OpenAI, ChatGPT, started as a
3: 501c.
1: Yeah, 501c3. Yeah. Non-for-profit.
2: Non-for-profit, yeah.
1: And it's completely twisted. And Elon helped start it. And now he's competing with it. And he is suing them on the fundamentals of their filings, and they're starting to try to stop them. Spirit Airlines.
2: Yeah.
1: That's the whole story. You know, the worst two things that have happened to the African-American movement in the 21st century is Bill Cosby going down at Spirit Airlines last night.
3: Wow. Mm. Hmm. I'm not...
2: I wouldn't...
4: He's not a hater.
2: Yeah.
4: He's a Texan. He's the accidental racist.
3: Yeah. I would think it'd be more of a different race than that, but I've flown Spirit.
1: How about... know.
2: Does the word trash come to mind? Is that part of it?
3: Curry.
2: Oh,
3: yeah.
2: Very nice.
3: Mm-hmm.
2: Wow. Man,
1: I stick my wife on Spirit when she's not riding with me. I'm kidding.
2: I believe you. We took it down to Mexico. It was great.
1: Yeah, and they flew it'll on get their, you there,
2: on
1: man.
2: Time and good airplanes. They've never had a crash. You know, what other airline can say that?
3: You know what? That's true.
2: They've never had a crash.
5: Is that right?
2: Yes, sir.
3: And they never will.
2: And they never will now.
1: That's well, they quality. Had one in the Everglades when they were blue.
2: Now, that was Value Jet. That was not Spirit. That was Value Jet.
1: Sorry.
2: Yep.
1: The economy, nobody knows what's going on. We've got inflation going up, interest rates going up. My patience with people who chew ice.
2: Going down.
1: Yeah. the Spirit Airlines thing.
2: Yeah.
1: So they've been trying to get a $500 million Band-Aid from the government for a while, and they finally canceled it yesterday. And they didn't file bankruptcy. They ceased operations, which is kind of worse. So they're not going to go Chapter 11.
2: Nope.
1: Chapter 11 is reorg. And they just... stop. They ran out of money, and they'll be filing Chapter 7, which is a death bullet, suicide
2: sure,
1: bullet,
2: Braniff.
1: Probably Monday.
6: They're going to sell off pieces.
2: Yeah, they're done.
1: Well, they won't. The trustee will.
2: Mm.
1: So the other airlines will grab the planes. I mean, grabbing a Spirit Airlines jet would be like buying an 03 Camry with 247 on the clock.
2: Absolutely not true. Those are they have some very nice Airbus. They're Airbuses. They're A321s.
1: Camrys are good.
2: Yeah.
3: The interior is not.
2: You can change an interior in 2 hours.
1: I mean, Ethiopia Airlines has already called on them asking what they'll take for all of it.
2: Not true. Mike was asking about what about passengers that are hung up. American Airlines and United Airlines have stepped up. They are taking and on a standby basis, some of the Spirit passengers. Mm-hmm. If there's room.
1: Keyword, some maybe if they can.
3: Yeah.
2: Well, sure. But I mean, it's better than nothing.
3: They look at him like, nah, you're not going to fly.
1: We don't like your kind here.
2: Yeah. Your kind. Let's stop right now.
1: I had to tell a guy from the bar that last night at the Roadhouse.
5: Oh. Are they out of business now? I mean, have they stopped all operations?
2: Yes, 3 a.m. this morning.
5: Really?
2: They stopped, yeah. Reminds me of when Braniff closed down. There was a great story of the 747 that flew from Dallas to Hawaii. It was on the way to Hawaii on a Friday afternoon when the airline shut down. They called the crew and they said, bring it back, turn around. And the captain said, absolutely not. And he turned the radio off and he flew them to Hawaii.
3: Said,
2: I'm not going to do this to these passengers. It's not their fault.
1: TikTok might have been banned again.
2: TikTok? Yep. Banned.
1: It's happening again, which is devastating news for 19-year-olds who thought dancing in their kitchen was a career path.
2: That's so many did.
1: And did you know that there's a load of Chinese cars on the border, Mexican border? This is not a joke. Well, it kind of is. But
2: Chinese cars?
1: We're not letting in Chinese cars.
2: I didn't know
1: China.
2: I don't know China.
1: Because they think that they have too much information getting data from Americans.
3: Oh,
2: are you talking about cars that are coming from China or China-made cars?
1: China-made cars.
2: I didn't know there were.
1: All these new little Geely and this and that. Yeah, yeah. Exactly. Did you hear, JD? I didn't know there were. Well, guess why?
2: Why?
1: Because we don't allow them over here.
2: Well, there you go. Yeah. That's why I didn't know.
1: It's like over there in Korea. They don't know there's internet.
2: Yeah. Because we don't allow it.
1: Right.
2: That's right.
3: So, wait. They're afraid that... How are they going to get the information? Just that they have something, a chip in the car that's going to gather information?
1: They stick
3: information?
1: Have you ever had a hemorrhoid?
3: No.
2: I have.
1: Okay, have you ever had a suppository?
2: Yes.
1: When you get into, you ever had a keyless go system? Like when you get in your key in
2: sure.
1: your pocket?
2: Sure.
1: Turns out, well, you stick a hemorrhoid up your butt.
2: Okay.
1: And that's the functionality of the car. So you have to have that in you to operate the car. But really what it's doing is pulling all the data.
2: Ah.
7: That was a close one, Turley.
3: I know.
7: That was a close one.
3: I know.
2: Just tiptoeing down the line.
1: Hey, Kyle, since you homeschool, since you've gone through your pre-morning checklist like a professional that you are at all of age 17, you forgot to turn on the monitor in the middle of the room. Thank you. Meanwhile, driverless trucks are rolling across Texas. No BS.
2: That would scare the hell out of me.
1: Well, get out on 45 coming up from Houston. Get the hell scared out of you.
2: If you look
1: they did
2: over.
1: The first one yesterday.
2: Jeez. I mean, I wouldn't want to be around it. I'm sorry.
3: Well, how do you know you're around it, though?
2: Don't you look up and not see a human?
1: Because they say Jaguar across the front with these crazy spinners on the outside.
2: Did it really?
1: No. Oh. But that's the Vemo, or what are those, Whammos? They're all Jaguars.
3: Oh, yeah.
1: The Jaguars running around Vegas and everywhere, they're Whammos. And it's that was a bad joke. They probably say Kenworth, Peterbilt, or Volvo.
2: Probably.
1: If they say Jaguar, I'd get the hell out of the way. Because there may be an angry hoochie mama behind the wheel.
2: Jesus.
7: God. Now, do driverless trucks still pick up hookers?
1: Or that's a good question.
7: Is that
1: that's the best question of the day. Baba, you are not the dumbass of the day.
2: No.
1: You're the genius of the day.
7: Well, they're providing transport either way, right?
1: A lot cat instead of a lot lizard. When I see those Whammos, I get scared because I think they were so high-tech and smart, they made the decision to buy Jaguars.
2: Sure.
1: To let run down the road by themselves.
2: Sure.
1: The worst car ever.
2: Ever.
1: Ever. And I'm not worried about it wrecking. I'm worried about it breaking down.
2: Breaking down, stopping on you.
3: Oh, I haven't. Have you been in one yet or no?
1: No, I heard they're amazing.
3: I want to try it just around the city.
1: Yeah,
3: I'd do that.
2: Would you?
3: Yeah.
2: Get in the back seat of a car with no human.
1: Yesterday in Houston, loaded up probably at the port with a load. I don't know how many thousand pounds. Let's say it's 50,000 to 80,000 pounds, heading to Dallas.
2: Yeah.
1: A truck is loaded with no.

0: 6. Go to GMTVauctions.com if you'd like to register for it. All the VIN numbers are already posted. And the Alabama cars, I think, will be there, too. If you're not familiar with that, you're not cool enough.
1: That video was cool last week, watching it really clean was. It and stuff like that. Yep. Yeah. It was intriguing.
0: It was lucky is what it was.
1: I was going to say, why? You know what? It turned out a lot better than I was anticipating.
2: What do you mean?
1: The cars. They were
2: cleaner than you thought?
1: They're in better condition,
2: condition.
0: So we went through in Alabama, and I bought 75 cars. This is a different buy in Alabama about a month or 6 weeks ago from a deceased fella's sister.
2: Okay. Have we seen this video?
0: We have. I don't know if you have.
2: Yeah, has it been on YouTube?
0: Yeah. So the one when I bought them all went on YouTube about a month and a half ago. The one yesterday, or last Saturday, went up where we sent the crew out to clean them, get them started, change all the fuel,
2: batteries.
0: Pressure wash them, $7,000 worth of batteries.
2: Yep.
0: And, wow. And that, I thought you were standing there yesterday.
2: I was.
0: Last Saturday.
2: Yeah.
0: When it's, that would be a wee thing.
2: That's the video.
0: That's wee.
1: Yeah, it looked big impact on JD, huh?
2: I wanted to make sure that was the same video. We have a lot of videos now.
0: Uh-huh. Is this clock right?
1: Yes.
0: It okay, is then we need to go to break, and we need to set up the lightning round where you dial for a deal on your car, brought to you by GiveMeTheVIN.com, America's best car buyer. 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

0: Hey, good morning. It's Crash 98 Rock, Tampa Bay's rock station. And this week was kind of interesting. We'll go over the highlights of Crash and AJ. One of my favorite first laughs this week came on National Honesty Day. Here's Mark Thiebold on West Indian Men and how honest they are for your first laugh.
1: Wake up on the wrong side of the bed. Need a laugh? Well, homie, we got you. Grab a coffee. Let's chuckle. This is First Laugh on 98 Rock.
2: I like West Indians. I like West Indians. Why? Because I think West Indians call it like they see it. American men don't do that. American men are very PC. Like, American men see a skinny woman, don't know her name. What's American man going to do? Hey, Slim, what's going on? Very PC. West Indian man see a skinny woman, don't know her name, he will call it like he see it. This is West Indian man, skinny woman. Yeah. Hungry girl. Girl, you know you're hungry, don't deny yourself the pleasure, girl. We have a special beef party for you, no? Oh, you're gonna keep walking? You're gonna keep, all right, yeah.
3: $5 and change for a bag of chips? Dude, I think we all need a little help on this one. Crazy.

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Not everybody can afford a trip to Jamaica, but I have a pathway for you. I will explain a few minutes away. 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

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Happy birthday to Dwayne The Rock Johnson, turning 54 years old today. That's all the star goddess needs. Coming up on Monday, if you'd like to get a free astrological reading from her, just include your birthday of anybody else involved. A very interesting question. 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

A lot of people are wondering, how do I get involved with Crash and AJ on the show? Well, the talkback feature of the free iHeartRadio app is a great way to do it. Matter of fact, I'll give you an example from this past Tuesday on National Superhero Day coming up after Linkin Park here on 98 Rock.

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Red Jumpsuit Apparatus on 98 Rock. And do you know what song this is? All right. That's what we do with the mystery riff. I will, in a few minutes, tell you what song that is and explain how that could connect you to Sunday Passes to Welcome to Rockville. 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

0: I Prevail on 98 Rock, Tampa Bay's rock station. And I said it earlier, all this week on Crash and AJ for the crash test at 9:30, we're giving away those day four passes to Welcome to Rockville. We played the mystery riff on Wednesdays. You get three clues. Here's one of the clues we played for you this past Wednesday. You're trying to figure out what song that is, and you get three before 9:30's crash test. Here's an example of some guesses, all right?
1: Wild guess for the mystery riff, Rocky Mountain Way.
0: Rocky Mountain Way, classic right there. That is incorrect. The answer was Simple Man, and that was done by our featured musician, Trevor. We have featured musicians that play covers of songs. We play little snippets of them. It's a great little guessing game. And coming up on Wednesday, if you guess the song correctly, you're going to check out Welcome to Rockville, Day 4.
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As you know, we desperately need rain around the Bay Area, including the Peace River now, which we found out this week, a portion of the Peace River, which is very popular for fossil hunting, kayaking, fishing, recreation. It'll go dry within the next couple days, matter of fact. So, yeah, a 1 foot deficit in rain. We need desperately for it to rain right now. Should get some overnight, but still about a month away from a legitimate rainy season. Here's Stone Temple Pilots and 98 Rock.

Well, Bolts fans are thanking their lucky stars that Gage Conclave's found the net last night, forcing a game 7 versus the Canadiens. I got the odds, some details on that coming up. A few minutes away. Foo Fighters right now.

Sports Gig right before 8 a.m. each weekday morning with Crash and AJ on 98 Rock. Good afternoon. Everybody's going to be talking on Monday about the outcome of Game 7 tomorrow. Puck drops at 6 o'clock, and the Lightning are favored going into this game. So, yeah, if you're looking for the odds right now, like the Lightning plus 154. On the puck line on that one right there. No team has won back-to-back on this in this series, by the way. And four out of the five games, or six games, were in overtime, including last night with a one-score game. There's only been one of those so far. So lots of details going into Game 7 tomorrow. We'll be talking about it Monday morning, Sports Keg, right before 8 o'clock with Crash and AJ on 98 Rock. Woo-hoo!

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It looks like two game sevens tomorrow. Besides the Lightning at 6 o'clock, 2.5 hours before that at 3:30. Got that jump ball for game seven of the first round of the NBA playoffs with the Magic traveling to Detroit for that one. Here's Switchfoot at 98.

0: episode of Florida or Not Florida coming up Monday morning, and 5 episodes in total all week when you listen to Crash and AJ, 8:05 a.m. If you missed any past ones, you can check our post-show podcast on that. They're all logged up. But our superstar of the week this week is a lady that was just convicted of a crime in 2022. She was so concerned about her neighbor being evicted from his $1.5 million home that she released her friends.
1: The sheriff's firm, we're not taking sides, okay? But can we use these in front of an eviction? That seems a little excessive. I think everyone has to agree with us, okay? And to argue with the police, she's going to end up going to jail.
0: Release the bees. And it's always interesting right there. That was Massachusetts, by the way, so not Florida on that one. We got those Buck Cherry tickets to give away all week, 8:05 a.m. with Crash and AJ on 98 Rock.
2: $5 and change for a bag of chips? Dude, I think we all need a little help on this one. Praise the Lord.

So expect some pretty quick, sometimes intense weather over the next few hours here going through the bay. Should be providing a little cooling, but some much-needed water coming from the sky is what we're really looking for. Some wind gusts up to 40 miles per hour, they're saying as well, all right? 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

0: though, as awesome as Steven Tyler's voice is, he was not listed in the top 10 of the recent poll from Consequence we talked about this week on Crash and AJ, listing the top singers of all time as far as the vocalist. The names that were on there were pretty interesting, though, I got to say. So HR, the legendary vocalist of Bad Brains, the hardcore band, he was in at number 10. Michael Jackson at number 9. Mike Patton from Faith No More at 8. Ella Fitzgerald at 7. Beyonce at 6. Top 5 including Robert Plant, Marvin Gaye, Whitney Houston, Aretha Franklin, and Freddie Mercury at number 1 on the list. What do you think about that list? Do you agree? Is there somebody that you would put in there? 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

right, crash signing off. Cross your fingers, say your grace, and whatever you else got to do to get the Bulls to win Game 7 tomorrow. We'll see you back on Monday. The star guy is Breaking Benjamin right now, 98 Rock.

Dude, I hate it when someone turns the music down in the car to speak. 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

so stupid, but you know it's been living in my head rent-free? 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And now I just want to know if I can do it. 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Am I going for the 10th? Not willingly, but now I kind of want to do it for the challenge sake. 98 Rock, Tampa Bay's Rock Station. 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
1: Hey, are we talking about May in the Bay? 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

0: 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We are getting you passes to all 4 days of Welcome to Rockville. 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You're going to see the post about Welcome to Rockville. 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

You saw that Travis Barker is doing a documentary, yeah? It's called Louder Than Fear, and it comes out on Hulu at some point this summer. No release date yet. But the focus is going to be that 2008 plane crash and his journey to return to flying and dealing with the PTSD of it all, which is going to be crazy to watch. 98 Rock, Tampa-based rock station.

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You're looking for something to do. 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

No secret, the military, near and dear to my heart. I grew up a Navy brat. I'm so thankful to all the men and women who serve our country, protect our freedom. And this May, 98 Rock stands with the brave and will be sending five deserving heroes straight into the pit for five-finger death punch at the amp. One person's going to go home with an autographed guitar from the band. But what I want you to do is nominate a local veteran or active duty hero by tapping the microphone in your free iHeartRadio app. Give that person the chance to experience an awesome show in the pits from 98 Rock.

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1: Yeah. I wake up every morning with my head up in a daze. 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Everybody try.

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We'll see who will move on to round two of the Stanley Cup playoffs to play the Buffalo Sabres. 98 Rock, Tampa Bay's Rock.

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And I was telling a friend, I'm like, even if you have like work travel, check those cities too, because going to a show in another place, that's the best. 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Woo-hoo!

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0: Excited for the week ahead. Cinco de Mayo falling on a Taco Tuesday. Tell me that's not the Lord giving with both hands. 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

0: coming up on Monday. We'll see what the Star Goddess has to say about the month of May.
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2: 9:10, we're going to slide into that $1,000 bucks, the spring cha-ching, and 9:30, we're going to get you to Sunday. 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

I don't know why in the rage bait this article keeps popping up about Lisa Kudrow. Not even a big fan of the show Friends. It's fine. But sharing that her and her castmates make $20 million annually in just residuals. Like, excuse me while I get out my calculator, because us poors don't know what that number is. You know what I mean? 98 Rock, Tampa Bay's Rock Station. I guess good for her.

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Uber is adding a bunch of new features, like being able to book your hotel through the Uber app, and then you can go into travel mode where it'll get you like open table dining reservations, concierge services for hotel guests, like delivering forgotten items, which is awesome. 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

Evanescence, Who Will Follow You on 98 Rock. New album Sanctuary coming out in about a month from now, June 5th. And they're coming to the Amp. Wanted to remind you that we are still giving away tickets. 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Woo!

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I said you look so fine that I really wanna make you mine. Come on and get your kicks. Now you don't need

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Tamo on 98 Rock. I just say thank you for hanging out today. And before I get out of here, I am going to play you Sublime Until the Sun Explodes and remind you that you've got 2 days left to sign up for a chance to go on a VIP cruise. 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Again, their new song, Until the Sun Explodes. 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

Metallica Rock of the Weekend, 98 Rock, Tampa Bay's Rock Stage. Appreciate you stopping in, making us part of your Saturday. It's slower. Are we all recovered from last night's heart attack? Lightning win in overtime, game 7 tomorrow. Puck drops 6 o'clock. TNT if you cannot get to the benchmark. It's an exciting week, man. It's been a couple of weeks of some fun playoff action. I don't know if you're a basketball fan. I grew up a Magic fan. Haven't really had much to cheer about, but kind of shocked the world. And then last night looked like they were going to win the series against Detroit there in Orlando and had the most horrific, historic fail in modern sports. I think the last half they scored 19 points. And that'll go to game 7 tomorrow as well. I think I got a good feeling on one side, bad feeling on the other. We'll let you figure out which one that is. Blind Melon, the Killers, and more next. Woohoo!

Your brain of flowers, wrapping up a couple of solo projects. Then he says they'll get to work on new Killers music. If you're a fan, something to look forward to. I'll always remember seeing them at the Sundome. I don't remember what year it was. It was a blur back then. Sold out Sundome. I was sitting next to the ceiling, rocking out. There was always a great show. 98 Rocks.

Thanks so much for hanging with us on the iHeartRadio. Take us with you all over Tampa Bay. Whatever you got planned tomorrow, should be a nicer weather day tomorrow. A little cooler if you head to the beach, out of the boat. Maybe a little windy for that. Take us with you on the app. Make us number one on the presets. You can rock

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0: 98 Rock, Tampa Bay's Rock Station. Appreciate you for stopping in, making us part of the weekend. Hi, my name is Slore. Spirit Airlines is no more. Where are we going to get some fun social media videos from now on? Damn it. Guess it'll be another low-cost airline that we'll get fun videos from. In all seriousness, though, a lot of people have lost jobs. A lot of people stranded across the country, including here at TPA yesterday, as the flights started getting canceled. A lot of people upset because they're trying to rebook flights on other airlines, and those flight prices now sky high. Which, if you remember, JetBlue and Spirit tried to merge back in like 2022 or 2024, and the government shut it down saying prices would go too high. Sometimes you don't know what's going to happen, I guess. A lot of airlines, including Southwest and JetBlue, have said, hey, we'll give you some rescue fares over the next 5 days if you are stranded. But I think those rescue fares are still pretty expensive as well. Have to sit back and see what happens with low-cost airlines. Do we get another one? Does Frontier expand? I think I heard that rumor somewhere. Alien Ant Farm, Breaking Ben, and more coming up. Hang on.
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98 rocks the Bay, breaking Benjamin, part of that massive Rockville lineup. They play on Friday night in Daytona. We've got your shot at four-day Rockville passes this weekend. Some meet and greets included. 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